hope you're okay. Man, it's too tight to mention here. Mike and Tess on the remix of Simply Red.

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Oh, this guy released some interesting music in his career. Not a very well fellow at the moment, though. Let's go back to 1985. I think they're throwing the fire on back in, maybe. 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

Oh, very good morning to you. Fight for Love. New from Will Downing. And started the hour off with Karen Wheeler. Living in the Lights. That's a great old track.

Well, the original of that track by Ray Pollard was Northern Soul Classic. Well, there's a Northern Soul Classic. That's the Drift Roads done by Soul Brother Syndicate. The Soul Brother Syndicate.

Well, I think the guy singing that was probably the first UK-born black artist to have success. His name is Kenny Lynch. Very big in the late 50s, early 60s in the UK. He's like the black Cliff Richard, I suppose, at one time. And then that's a great Tom Moten remix on the track called After Day's Gone. Same with the UK song, Loose Ends.

from the CD Morning Sun. The Shine Mix on Your Love. Candy Staton, I Still Do Love You. Mike Moreau on the mix.

some music for Cafe 432 and Greatest Love. Nice, very cool piece of funky house there for us. JC Overnight and getting up to the top of the hour with this track. Layabouts and Terry Walker together.

0: Hey, this is Lance Ferguson of the Bamboos and Menagerie. You're tuned into Soul Steppin' with Joey Coyne. Keep it locked.
1: Well, to the top of the hour there with Terry Walker. Player by its vocal mix. Joe Coyne on Facebook if you want to say hello. With you overnight, Tuesday, Wednesday, Thursday and Friday. 1 till 6am.
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Well, good morning to you. Welcome along, JC09. Omar with Josh Stone. Morgan Runro and Sanity. Taking on a track that was a huge hit in the 70s. For the moments and whatnots.

Open Eye with JC, DJ Spinner, and Heavy together. And we can change the world, we can, can't we? Just by playing some great soul music for you.

Cartel. And everybody on the floor. Well, if you're off to a dance hall tonight, going to a party, have a great time.

And there we go. Good piece of music from Aunt of Tones from an album called Eight Women. Or is it Three Women? Three Women. Three's enough. Thank you very much indeed. Coming home to you. Cooking on three burners. Still that Angelique on vocal.

Joy Down the Lane and new track, Hideaway. Well, let's do something new. Marlon Cobbles. And this track will touch up.

Whatever, you could do a little bit of a touch-up now and again, I think. Get fresh and all that. So, Tasha there from Marlon Coles.

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0: And don't forget, it's the last and final day for our featured artist, Cameo. Looking forward to playing some

0: still appropriate to this day with some of the things that are going on around the world. The whinings and let my people go. 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Good morning to Clayon Kazaran. Good morning, Clayon. If you're talking about the very first track that I played, Clayon, Anderson .Paak and Corday, and it was called A Good Day. If that's the track you're talking about, let me know. Let me know. Lots of good things coming your way between now and nine. 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
0: And listen, don't forget to exit Ray Bradshaw 9 if you're doing that. Blue Sky B, Ray Bradshaw 1.bsky.social and your private

Thank you, Sharon. Hoping Tish is feeling better. She's on the mend. She's on the mend. Thank you so much, Sharon. So you're listening to Starpoint Radio. It's Ray Mondo with you through until 9.

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album. I've only managed to play about three tracks from the album. Love For Me is the name of the album from October London. And that was Pencil Me In. Hear myself repeating in the background. Don't know what's going on. Hope you're not getting it or getting that your end. We've got to get some more of that particular album in from October London. I get a huge amount of music here. You won't believe how much music I have to go through every single week. It's unbelievable. Before that, from the latest Beyoncé album, My First Time. Most of the albums, like, well, it's celebrating how many years she's been in the business. Oh, it's celebrating a particular album, by the way, I think I'm right in saying. It's been around for years and years, and it's been, like, re-emerged with some different sounds on there. And that's a track that I like from the album called My First Time, which isn't a new sound. It's not a new sound.

Top of the morning to you. Oliver McAfee's out there as well. It says, Ray Bradshaw, morning Raymondo. Happy Friday, Ray, going out to you. He says, morning Starpoint Tours. Good morning to Lorraine Ward. Good morning, Ray and Tish. Morning all. Thank God it's Bridge Day. And do you know what, Lorraine? I actually think that after I definitely need to join you for a drink in spirit a little bit later on, because it has been one of those weeks. I've been looking after Tish Superstar like mad. And do you know, she sent me shopping yesterday as well. I was walking around a well-known shop looking like a lost child. People, like all these adults going, are you all right? You okay? Like that. I had to keep phoning Tish because I couldn't find what I was looking for. She was supposed to be having a rest, and I'm ringing her like, every Tish. Tish, I can't find what I'm looking for. The struggle is real, but she's improving. Thanks for everybody that's asking, by the way. Lorraine, have a great Friday and a great weekend. Natalie Lawrence says, good morning, Ray and Tish. And thank God it's Friday. You see, when they put it down like that, I have to do it just like that. I don't know if I've got any lemon water. I'm just searching around. I'm going to need that today. Good morning, Natalie. Happy Friday going out to you. Patricia Piggott-Lord, good morning. Good morning, Pat. How you doing? Good morning to Tim as well. She says, good morning, Ray and Tish, superstar. I'm up early. Don't get up so early now since Tim has changed jobs. Oh, but she's off to a funeral today, which is about a two-hour journey. Hope Tish is feeling better. Sorry to hear about the funeral. My thoughts are going out to you and Tim this morning. Right, yeah, Tish, she's getting there. She's getting... do you know how I know she's getting there? It's like... Ray. Every time I sit down, she's getting there. Natalie says, Tish will be partying this weekend. I don't doubt it. And we say good morning. Good morning to Caroline Wallace, who says, morning, Ray, Tish, and our dear. Have a great weekend, all. Thank you to Lorraine Ward. Have a great weekend, Caroline. Thank you, Lorraine Ward. You said thank you for the shout, Ray. I look forward to having a spiritual drink or three with you later. Can I be greedy? Can I have a quadruple? Thank you, Lorraine. I can always count on you. Now, if you don't now, if you don't know, our featured artist is the legendary Cameo.

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1: 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Get yours now.

Good morning. Welcome to another edition of The Breakfast Club with me, Mr. C. This is episode 19, and today we've got some classic soul grooves for you. Well, thank you for joining me. Mr. C here with you for the next 2 hours. If you joined me last week, thank you, because it was a bit of a mad one. Italo disco dance, bit of Dutchy soul as well, to represent the fact that I was out in the Netherlands, so I did a show from there, which it was some crazy tracks in it, but thanks for joining us. And I'm not convinced that last week's Kiss, Miss or Diss landed particularly well, but that's okay, that's the whole point of it, we can't have kisses every week, right? This show, I've got so many great things for you. I've got some Earth, Wind and Fire on the way, I've got the Dells, we've of course got Kiss, Miss or Diss in this hour, and at the tail end of this hour we've got Embarrass the Kids. Right, let's get started then. I've already mentioned them, we might as well get into them. First track I'm playing is from 1976, released on Columbia from the album Spirit, written of course by Maurice White, Al McKay and Phil Bailey. You know it is, it's Earth, Wind and Fire. Perfect opener, horns, vocals, that unmistakable EWF rhythm section, upbeat and celebratory but firmly rooted in funk and soul. This is Saturday Night.

0: put yourself away from here. Yeah, we are dignified around here. Oh, I smell something.
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and go. Leon Haywood, Don't Push It, Don't Force It, a classic from 1980, released on 20th Century, one of Leon Haywood's biggest UK records and a brilliant example of that point where late 70s soul was turning into early 80s boogie. Nice. Right, how you doing out there? Don't forget, if you want me to give you a request or a dedication, then you can send me a message. Go over to the Street Sounds Radio website or just use the app. Send me a little message. Be nice to say hi. I'll give a few shout outs a little bit later on, of course, and I'll also give some shout outs about what's coming up on Street Sounds over the coming few days. Don't forget, in the second hour, I've got Tune of the Week as well. Loads to pack in. Let's get on with the music. I'm going to play a track from 79, maybe 80, again on 20th Century label. One of America's great vocal groups, adapting beautifully to the modern soul era. Driving rhythm, big harmonies, exactly the sort of record that makes you wonder why it isn't played more often. This is the Dells, All About the Paper. Money.

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nice version from Errol Johnson there, featuring Gene Carr, brilliant male-female soul duet. I think Gene brings that sort of unmistakable Philly sophistication, and then Al Johnson keeping it warm and rhythmic. That was I'm Back for More, released on Columbia Records. Proper grown-up soul with movement, there you go. So, Mr. C, Friday morning, here with you till 10, Street Sounds Radio, soundtrack to your life, of course. Got to give a shout-out in just a moment, but before I do, perfect time for us to do our feature, first feature, Kiss, Miss or Diss. If you've listened before, then you'll know what this is all about. We've had 19 episodes now. You must have got it by now. I'm going to play you a track that you either love, which is a kiss, maybe not so good, it's a bit of a miss, or you just don't like it, it's a diss. I'm playing you a track which was released in 1980 on Warner Brothers label. Comes from a self-titled debut album. Michael McDonald provides some backing vocals on this. Is it soft rock? Is it yacht rock? Or actually a seriously soulful rhythm track hiding in plain sight? I feel like the bass and drums lock it in. Those McDonald vocals pull it surprisingly close to our world. Does it belong on Street Sounds Radio? Today's Kiss, Miss or Diss? Christopher Cross, Ride Like the Wind.

Let me know. Also, I'm going to say, for those of you that are tuned in this morning, my fellow breakfast radio presenters, the likes of John Varnum, the Wingman, Noli B, Dave Pinney, was that a kiss, miss, or diss for you guys? Let me know. Also, some of our regulars, let me know if that was a kiss, miss, or diss for you. You can send me a message. You can also go onto Facebook group page for Street Sounds, or you can go onto my Facebook group page, Mr. C's Radio Shows, and let us know. Okay, bit of an erm there, sorry about that. Atlantic Star from 1981, the A&M album Radiant, produced by James Anthony Carmichael. You'll know him probably as the producer most closely associated with the Commodores. Sharon Bryant is on lead vocals here. Nice rhythm section, lovely bridge between late 70s soul and that polished sound of the early 80s. It's Atlantic Star, when love.

What a track. Love that. Released in the early 80s, believe it or not. I always felt that was 70s, because it's got that 70s Philly sound. But the OJs put our heads together. What a classic. Right, from one classic to another, I'm nipping into the 1982 period from an album called Get Loose. It was on RCA and was actually written by Kashif, who I might be playing a little bit later on. I think I've got him in the second hour. This track followed Love Come Down, which was a massive stomper, but this is the one soul fans sometimes forget. Brilliant bass, great vocals, and a sophisticated electronic soul sound. It's even in Champagne King. Betcha she don't love you.

Hi, this is Graham England inviting you to join me and my atomic dog Coco this and every Friday evening live from 7 to 9pm on England's Funky Fridays. As always, I'll be playing the very best of street sounds, anthems, bangers and requests and telling the worst dad jokes ever.

Nice horn-driven California funk soul there with a huge chorus. Confunction, Too Tight from 1980 on Mercury. I always felt they were like the masters of making musicianship sound effortless. You know, kind of slick enough for radio, funky enough for the dance floor. Confunction, love it. You're tuned in to The Breakfast Club with me, Mr. C. I'm here with you until 10 a.m. this morning. About time, I guess, to give a little shout out. Let me give a shout out to Trevor G, Jan and Jan, Michael, Papa Michael, the lovely Viv Leonard, Dave Johnson, Francine, out there in County Down, Tony from Grays in Essex, Russ Cook, of course, Mark Castle, Tim in Essex, Liam in Oxford, Paul Tucker in Basingstoke, Mark Bakradan. He sent us a few messages on FB. Also, love to Rosie Warren, Rachel Holloway, who tune in every now and again. Steve Vano, Stu Oldham, Clive Dunn, I've got a track for you in a little while, and Lorraine, who sent me a message as well. Thank you very much for joining us. Finishing this hour then with Embarrass the Kids. What's Embarrass the Kids about? It's the one where you sing, you shout, you dance. Embarrass the Kids while you're on the drive to school, or maybe you're in the kitchen still, or maybe you're in work already, or in the bus. It's time to embarrass yourself. Come on, let's do it. So I'm going to play a track from 1984 that was released on the Gordy Motown label. The new lead singer for this band, Ali Ollie Woodson, helped write it, while former Earth, Wind and Fire members Al McKay and Ralph Johnson were involved in production. This is an Embarrass the Kids anthem. Big chorus, big vocals. Everyone knows when to come in, turn it up, and demonstrate some entirely unnecessary kitchen choreography. The Temptations, Treat Her.

0: a.m. until 10. Oh, and by the way, tell all your friends, they're invited too. Oh, yeah.
1: Welcome to part two of Friday Morning's Breakfast Club with me, Mr. C. Still an hour worth of great music. I've got the tune of the week coming up in just a moment. Of course, we've got some features in this hour as well, because we've got the coffee pot party in just a little while. I'm going to finish with Thank Funk It's Friday, and I've also got requests to squeeze in this hour as well. Right, let's get going then. The tune of the week, MJ Soul, a UK artist whose music sits at the intersection of authentic soul, contemporary R&B and timeless songwriting. Sleepwalking is the track. It follows a run of releases that have already demonstrated his ability to connect with soul audiences and make an impact on the charts. The catalogue includes Taking Back My Love, So Fine and Echoes in the Sunshine. That actually reached number two. So this is the track. This is Street Sounds Radio Tune of the Week, MJ Soul, Sleepwalking.
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Check it out, because of course it will be played over the course of the week on Street Sounds on various shows. By the way, just to give you a little heads up on what's coming up on Street Sounds later today, stick with me until 10 a.m. and then Paul G's taking over for the mid-morning show. Then it's Jason Bradbury with Street Sounds Time Machine. And then we jump forward to Dave B for Drive Time Show, Graham England for Funky Friday, and the brilliant Morgan Kahn finishing with his Pure Disco. Can't be bad. I'll also give you a shout a little bit later on for what's coming up on Saturday and Sunday as well, just in case you don't know. But as I say, you will hear that tune of the week being played, MJ Soul, Sleepwalking, over the next week or so. Right, let's get back to my running order. I'm going to play you a track that was produced within the Leon Silver's solar universe. Great example of how sophisticated early 80s R&B could be. Electronic enough to sound contemporary, but still completely rooted in soul harmonies. It's The Whispers from 1983 from the Love for Love album. Keep on loving you.

fusion reactor, time circuits, cassette player. All systems are go. I'm Jason Bradbury, and I'm revving up the DeLorean, inviting you to join me for the Street Sounds Time Machine. Every Friday from 1 p.m. till 4 on Street Sounds Radio. Now, where did I put the spanner for the flux capacitor?

Well, drop back into the 70s there. This show, by the way, we're doing... I decided this week that after the craziness of last week, I'll go back to classic soul grooves. So the period I've chosen for this week's show is 1975 to 1985. You might have realised that already, of course. On the T-Neck label from the landmark album The Heat Is On, Isley Brothers Fight the Power, Ernie Isley's guitar, Chris Jasper's keyboards, one of the toughest grooves the Isleys ever recorded, Fight the Power. Sticking in 1975, this time on the RCA label, Chocolate Milk with a track Action Speaks Louder Than Words, New Orleans Funk Soul from a band who also worked with Alan Toussaint, tight rhythm guitar, clavinet, and a beautifully gritty groove. Let's see.

Well, I followed that up with one of our requests. Clive Dunn asked. It's one of two outings for that band, the Fatback Band. Is this the future? It's that time. You've just got to work. Maybe you've got back home. Maybe you got to the coffee shop. You need a coffee. You need a tea. You need to relax. You need to stand around and chill. You're kind of getting ready for the day. It's nearly the end of the week. We're going to have a coffee pot party. I'm going to play you three early 80s soul and boogie grooves, hopefully blended. The first track was released in 84 on Elektra and produced by Lionel Jobb, a bright, tightly produced piece of 80s soul boogie. From Starpoint, It's All Yours. I'm going to follow it up with a track from Kashif, having mentioned him earlier. Released in 83 on Arista is Stone Love, nice synth, bass and drum machines. Then I'm going to follow it up with Fatback. Yes, we're going back to Fatback with Backstroking, released in 1980 on Spring Records, doing what Fatback did best. Bit of bass, percussion, some loads of humour and a groove that just keeps rolling. So the coffee pot party's running. Nice little tempo manipulation required to get this going. Starpoint, Kashif and Fatback Band.

Well, did you have a little boogie? Love that. Nice little mix all around the 116-117 BPM. Not too busy for you. Right. Okay, well, thank you very much for joining me today. I've got loads, still got loads more music for you and another feature. I just thought I'd give you a little shout out for what's happening tomorrow. The Breakfast Club, of course, becomes Saturday Breakfast with Steve Mack on Saturday and Sunday. Loads to see, to listen to over the weekend. Nice to see him as well. Andy and Tracy are there on Saturday. Noel B, JT, Chaz Summers, of course, Al B, Dave Pinney, Barry B. Lots of B's. On Saturday and Sunday, we got Clint T, Wayne C. McDonald, Dave Francis, Andy Smith, Andy Jackson, the wonderful Morgan Khan, of course, with the Soundtrack to Your Life, and finishing the night with Freddie Benson and his Late Night Express. What a weekend. You don't need to go anywhere. Street Sounds Radio, Soundtrack to Your Life. Right. Let's play this track from The System, released in 82 on Mirage, written and produced by Dave Frank and Mick Murphy. A little bit of electronic soul before electronic R&B became the norm, I'm going to say. A minimal, funky, enormously influential great bridge out of our coffee pot party, of course. It's The System, You Are In My System.

I love this. You wouldn't think, when we get the little intro to this, you might not think that we're in the right space, but this was released in 77 from Slave's self-titled debut album. It's one of the defining funk bass records of the decade. Released in 77, as I mentioned, the track is called Slide. Steve Washington and Mark Adams helping create that huge elastic groove. Stripped down, heavy, and absolutely uncompromising. Thank funk, it's Friday. Slave, Slide.

That is proper funk. Right. Oh, a proper high energy finish for this 2 hours of classic soul grooves. I'm going to play you a track released in 82 on Motown from the Keep It Live album. The Cleveland band combined live musicians with Lindrum, Roland TR-808 and synth bass to create one of the great early electro-funk records. Yeah, why not? It topped the US R&B chart and won the group a Grammy. More importantly for us, it absolutely flies. Let's finish this show then with Daz Band, Let It Whip.

0: of hip-hop culture to life. 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

Good morning. Great way to ease us into the mid-morning show this morning. That's Hot Butterfly, Bionic Boogie with Luther on vocals, of course. So, very good morning to each and every one of you. Thank you for being there. And thank you to Mark Carey for the Friday morning breakfast. Oliver Cheatham, looking forward to tomorrow night by the look of it. Let's get down Saturday night. This is Street Sounds Radio.

0: 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And here's Nikki, driving off for a morning coffee. You know the drill, Nikki. Allow at least 1.5 meters when overtaking cyclists, or more if driving over 30 miles per hour. And for horse riders, like Joe on Daisy here, slow down to under 10 miles per hour and allow at least 2 meters. Whoever you meet, travel like you know them. 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
1: Getting you through your workday, this is Josh David on the Groove. Bragging Rights Only Trivia here on the What's a Josh broadcast as we're continuing our spooky season edition, going back to the 80s for one of the biggest supernatural comedies ever made, Ghostbusters. So Sigourney Weaver's character, Dana Barrett, becomes possessed and famously declares, "There is no Dana, only Zool." So your question is, what is the name of the ancient god the Ghostbusters ultimately have to defeat? It's not Zool. We're looking for the big bad guy. If you think you know it, lock it in. Keep it to yourself. If you don't know it, I'll give you the answer next.
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best soul and R&B. This is The Groove with the What's a Josh broadcast. The What's a Josh broadcast. We're doing bragging rights only trivia. In the movie Ghostbusters, we're talking the original, Sigourney Weaver's character Dana Barrett becomes possessed and famously declares, "There is no Dana, only Zool." What is the name of the ancient god that the Ghostbusters ultimately have to defeat? The answer? Gozer the Gozerian. A supernatural entity trying to enter our world, Zool and Vince Clortho are the two terror dogs who serve Gozer as the gatekeeper and keymaster. And here's one of the movie's most famous jokes that came in. Gozer tells the Ghostbusters to choose the form of their destructor. Ray tries desperately to clear his mind, but one harmless childhood memory slips through the Stay Puft Marshmallow Man. So technically, the gigantic marshmallow guy isn't some pre-existing monster that happened to attack New York. Ray accidentally chose him as the physical form of Gozer to destroy them. So if you said Gozer, you got it right today, and you're the bragging rights only trivia champion. We'll do it again next Friday here in the What's a Josh broadcast.

0: UK weather for Friday. A windy day with gales on coast and more widely over northern hills at first. Spells of rain clearing south with cooler, sunnier weather and showers following from the north. Today's highs, London 15, Liverpool 13 and Newcastle 11.
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0: good old funk and soul. This is Josh David on The Groove. Got the What's a Josh broadcast at whatsajosh.com. If you're looking for something to watch this weekend that's a little spooky for you, check out our Paranormal Exploring Project. 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And this last one, we went to the Bell Mansion. We wrapped up that three-part series yesterday. You can view all three parts right now on our YouTube channel, which, again, that's available at whatsajosh.com. 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These were gangsters from the 30s that robbed banks. 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You can check out all three parts. They're always free over at whatsajosh.com. 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
1: We are the What's a Josh broadcast. The National Toy Hall of Fame in New York announced the 12 finalists for its class of 2026. What do you think is on that list? I'll give it to you coming up here in a few minutes.

0: Nothing like a good run at the coast. 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Okay, don't panic. Float to live. Head back, breathe, and relax.
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5: Hanging on the What's a Josh broadcast. So the 12 finalists for the class of 2026 with the National Toy Hall of Fame has been announced. Tickle Me Elmo, Bingo, The Playground Slide, Care Bears, Yahtzee, Pokemon Trading Card Game, Mahjong. Ooh, I think I may have said that right. Those are all on the list. Also in the running are Bop It, Monster High Dolls, Polly Pocket, Mousetrap, and Sorry. Now, voting closed a few weeks back, and three winners are going to be announced in November. And to make the Hall of Fame, toys must be iconic, inspire creativity, influence toy designs, or have entertained multiple generations. Winners will join 90 toys already enshrined, including Hot Wheels, Frisbee, G.I. Joe, and Mr. Potato Head. What was your favorite toy growing up? Would love to hear from you. What's a Josh.com?

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1: So the What's a Josh broadcast. What was your favorite toy growing up? We're talking about this because we just had some of the toys that were possibly going to be inducted in the Toy Hall of Fame. Kevin said, my original Nintendo, the minute I got home from school, I was saving Princess Peach. I absolutely love all things Nintendo. If you've ever played Mario Galaxy, and that was the one that came out with the original Switch, it has so many cool throwbacks to the original Super Mario Brothers. Recently, I hooked up the Wii, and I've been playing the new Super Mario Brothers on that, too. And I love the 2D games that go side to side. Anyway, Kevin, I'm with you on that one. Melissa said Light Bright. Brian said Legos. And Rachel said my Barbie dream house. I thought I was living the high life. What was your favorite toy when you were growing up? Still would love to hear from you over at whatsajosh.com.

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2: UK weather for Friday. A windy day with gales on coast and more widely over northern hills at first. Spells of rain clearing south with cooler, sunnier weather and showers following from the north. Today's highs, London 15, Liverpool 13 and Newcastle 11.
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1: Here, the What's a Josh broadcast. Your favorite toy growing up. Ron said Stretch Armstrong. Carol, the Easy Bake Oven. Steve said Big Wheel. And Linda said Fashion Plates. I spent rainy afternoons making outfits. Mike said, I'm very simple, Josh. The Green Army Men. We spent hours building forts in the backyard. Mike, thank you for that one. If you got something, still want to hear from you over at whatsajosh.com.

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Imogen Wright for the Chic Organisation, of course. So at lunchtime sandwich has been chosen by Sherry Brown and Candice Woodson. It's up for Sherry's choice. Rest in peace, Freddie Jackson.

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And you're right, Neil, I was surprised. Most famous for the thong song. Cisco.

Thanks, Neil. He said he's not a one-trick pony, although the 60s and 70s are his go-to decades. Sugar Rainbow says, best show in ages. Thank you, Sugar. I loved last week's show, I have to say. I really did. Ed Dubby's live at the top of the hour, and this is his choice this week. Thank you, Ed.

Mysterious Vibes on this Feel Good Friday. Ed W back in the hot seat. Hope you had a great week and looking forward to that weekend. And you people at Bowl Soul, you've had a great week for sure. I saw the Vivian McComb video. Wow, you lucky people. That's all I'm going to say. Big shout out to Gary. What a show. What a show. Appreciate my song as well. I love the Tyrone Davis towards the end. And maybe some George Benson next week. You never know, Gary. Keep your wits about you. Yeah. Do not forget Gary tomorrow evening for that Get Down Saturday night. Always a wonderful show as well. He's a busy boy and keep saying it. Great to have you back right here on Starpoint where you belong. AW Feel Good Friday, 70s, 80s and 90s jams mostly. Got a keyword as well. Soulful birthdays. We've got some soulful shouts as well. We're live, interactive and request friendly. As always on a Friday, sort of jams that get us ready for that weekend. You're tuned in, locked on to the big one. The home of Bowl Beats, Bowl Soul going on right now. Wrapping up, in fact. The UK Soul Chart, the Breaker Charts, the Sussex On Dance Weekender and Soul Fairs as well. And the official radio station of the Luxury Soul Weekender coming up in January. AW Feel Good Friday. Let's do it. Let's go.

out to all of you at Bowl Soul right now. Overdose of Joy for sure. And also Granny D. And Archie's growing. Wow. Good to see you on this Friday, Delucia. Great to have a company on this Feel Good Friday. Just join us. Great to have your company as well, wherever you may be in this big, wide, funky world. A few funky shouts and mentions as we go along. And a key word, as I said. I'll tell you about that in just a few. We're live, interactive, and request friendly as well. Soulful birthdays as we get ready for that weekend. Now, talking of requests, this next one goes out to the man. It is Adrian Schuler from Charlotte, North Carolina. Good morning to you, sir. It's about 8:10 in the morning stateside, and this is just for you. Sit back and enjoy.

sure what Adrian Schuller's been up to, but he's blaming it on the nights on Broadway, if I can say that even this time of the morning. Just for you, of course, Candy Staten and Nights on Broadway. I see you there, Supersonic. I'll get you in just 1 second. Glad you have a company. All right, feel good Friday, my good self. W, early in the morning, stateside, as I just said. So let's continue. I know Delisha Lloyd likes this. So.

Initial Lloyd says, yeah, bad girls rule. They certainly do, for sure. Donna Summer, of course, and her track simply called Bad Girls. And now the key words is going to be home. As people are returning home from a wonderful weekend in Bolsall, the key word's going to be home. So it could be a title track, it could be a name of a title, it could be an album title, it could be an artist. We will figure it out at the bottom of the hour. Inspired by Ian Boggs, I stole his idea. Do not forget Boxy each and every Sunday for that breakfast show between 8 and 10 a.m. right here on The Real Funky Soul Alternative. And that would be UK time, of course. AW, Feel Good Friday, sort of jam to get us ready for that weekend. Let's do this.

1990s. What a decade. What a decade. BB&Q, their second album in fact, and the title track All Night Long plays out on this Feel Good Friday right here on the Real Funky Soul Alternative. Big shout out to Sugar Rainbow. What an absolute pleasure seeing you on this Feel Good Friday. Love the Tyrone Davis track as well. I believe that was you. And good seeing you. Big shout out to Olo as well. Yeah, good afternoon to you. Football returns this weekend. He's a happy man, I'm sure. Kevin Dixon, his lovely wife Sue, driving home, no doubt. Great to see you. And Mr. Kevin Page as well. How you doing, sir? Gary Van Den Bush, your musical encyclopedia, we call it. And do not forget, get down Saturday night, tomorrow evening, between 7 and 9, right here on the Real Funky Soul Alternative. Delisha Lloyd, wonderful pictures, Delisha. And it's good seeing you on this Friday. Boxy, our very own breakfast man, Sunday morning breakfast man. Start the day the right way, the only way, the Starpoint way, 8 a.m. this coming Sunday, right here on Starpoint. Mr. Nigel Watson, my partner in crime. How you doing, sir? The DIY expert. And Lee Mullins, a big Starpoint welcome to you, along with Sharon Wise. Good to see you. And a big Starpoint welcome to Kate as well. And lovely Julie Price. Yeah, good to see you. A few more funky shouts as we go along. Now, I don't play too many remixes on a Friday. I'm going to change that today, and I'm going to play this.

0: living it up on a Friday afternoon, in fact. Dave Lee in the mix. I don't play too many remixes on a Friday, unless it's the keyword, but I changed that today. Brand new album from Dave Lee and John Morales. It's called Mix the Max. And this is Living It Up Friday night, of course, Bell and James. And Dave Lee's Friday Night Fever Mix. Great album, actually. Go check it out. Your favorite download store. Go do that right now. Big shout out to Phil Gibbs, Funky Phil Gibbs. Good to see our fellow Crystal Palace supporter as well. Also, Supersonic Sarah, lovely Joni Waterfall, the Village Cards Gift, and Balloon Shop Strand and Well. How you doing, ladies, on this Friday? Great to have your company. And do not forget, eat Easter. Halloween is around the corner. Man, time's running away, apparently. Halloween is around the corner, so you need that funky card, gift, or balloon for Halloween. Go check them out. Streatham Vale, SW16, Streatham Common, the train station right opposite. Step across that street, you're inside shopping for wonderful gifts and balloons. Big shout out to Adrian Schuler as well. Good to see you. Morning, one more time. And Neil Scarf and the lovely Francis, the far better half. And you just joined us. Good to see you, whoever may be in this big, wide, funky world. And one more time, the key word for the next half an hour is going to be home. People are returning home from a wonderful week at Bowl Soul. So it could be a track name, an artist name, an album name. We will sort it out in about a few minutes. I will see you the other side of the ads. Stay exactly where you are.
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So the key word this week is home. People are heading home from a wonderful week in Bolt, so it seemed a fitting key word on this Sugar Friday. Tortured Soul, of course, and a track called Home to You. Supersonic, I can do that for you. Yeah, it's a bit bumpy, I don't care. I like the track. It's going to be the one after next. Now, this next one goes out to Kevin Dixie and his lovely wife, Sid. I know you like this track. The album is called Home Brews. Black Coffee and a wonderful track called Superman. Let's do it.

just a wonderful piece. A wonderful piece of soulful house. What a track this is. Black Coffee featuring Boosie. The album's called Home Brews, and a track called Superman goes out to Kevin Dixie and Alicia Lloyd on this Feel Good Friday. Keyword being home and funky Phil Gibbs. Yeah, I can do that for you. Keyword being home, inspired by Boxy one more time. Do not forget Boxy each and every Sunday morning for that breakfast show between 8 and 10 a.m. Yeah. Wonderful weekend of entertainment right here on Starpoint. Be sure to check out that schedule. StarpointRadio.com, a show for every single taste. This goes out to Supersonic Sarah, Joni Waterfall. It's a bit bumpy, but who cares? It's Friday. It's Feel Good Friday. Let's do it. Let's go.

got there in the end. Yeah, I picked the wrong mix. My shows are very, very fluid. I sort of make a playlist up as I go along a lot of the time. Requests come in and sometimes I grab the wrong mix, but goes out to Supersonics here, Janie Waterfall. The second mix is far better than the first one, that's for sure. Julie McKnight, of course, and a track simply called Home, with home being a key word. Big shout out to Steve Carr, our very own Saturday morning breakfast man. You know it, start the day the right way, the only way, the Starpoint way. Mr. Steve Carr, tomorrow morning at 7 a.m. All right, very eclectic today. From Julie McKnight, we're going to go to Mr. Luther Vandross.

more time. The keyword is home, inspired by Boxy. As you're returning home from a wonderful week in Bolsa, I've seen the videos. I saw Vivian McComb perform Fly. Oh, man, yes, yeah. I love that track. I love her work. It looked fantastic. So, yeah, home being the key word in the background. Luther Vandross, of course. The album's called The Night I Fell in Love, Until My Baby Comes Home. All right, what to do? Let's do this. Home, and a track called Home to You.

you're travelling home from Bowl, travel safe. Yeah, and happy return home. That week went quick, I've got to say. Even from a person watching it, as a spectator, it went quick. So it must have gone even quicker for you guys at Bolso itself. In the background, Brooklyn, Big Brooklyn Red, of course, and a track called Home to You. Funky Phil Gibbs, yours is the one after next. If I load the right track today, that is. All right, let's continue. Home being a keyword inspired by Boxy. And do not forget Boxy this coming Sunday, that breakfast show between 8 and 10 a.m. Right here on the Real Funky Soul Alternative. All right, let's continue. Let's do this.

Bergman, Frank. Not played this in a long, long time. Light of the Sun being the album, and a track called Baby Come Home. Yeah, travel safe home from Bolt. Alright, one to go before top of the hour, and some ads. And this one goes out to Funky Phil Gibbs. Said, Ed, can you play a homely track for me? Or home track? I certainly can. This is for you.

0: someone accused me of not playing a variety of music from a bumpy soulful house within a half an hour to the shades. Goes out to Funky Phil Gibbs on this Friday and a track called Homely Girl. As the keyword being home on this Friday, that concludes the keyword for this week. A new keyword next week, not quite sure. I normally wake up on a Thursday morning, oh yeah, a keyword. And then sort of figure it out after that. All right, quick word from sponsor. I'm going to come back with some soulful birthdays. And then we get ready for the man. It is Steve King at the top of the next hour right here on Starpoint. Stay exactly where you are.
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3: 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My weekly features, an epic start. We do a Who Sampled Who. 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

know what time it is. You know, every Tuesday and Friday, Soulful Birthdays. Yeah, we check them out. Mr. Rod Temperton would have been 77 today. What a sad loss. Passed away in, when was that? 2016, at the age of 66. What a writer. What a legacy. In the background, originally by Heatwave. So this is George Benson. And my favourite version of all the versions. I've got quite a few versions of this song. George Benson. The album's called Give Me the Night and Star of a Story, written by Rod Temperton. May you rest in eternal peace, sir. And I appreciate all the music you gave us over the years. Yeah. Just joined us. Good to see you. Big shout out to Jane Lenny. Big stuff, my welcome to you, along with Caroline Wallace. How you guys doing? Good to see you on this Friday. Looking forward to that weekend. And do not forget, top of the hour, the man is Steve King. Not quite sure if he's live from Bowl. Not quite sure what's going on. I'll try and find out as the show moves along. If you just joined us, great to have your company, wherever you may be in this big, wide, funky world. I'm going to let this finish and go into the next song. I love this version.

God, I love that bass. Sherelle celebrates a birthday this coming Tuesday. Most likely my favourite Sherelle track, When You Look In My Eyes, plays out on this Feel Good Friday. Happy birthday to you. I need to mention that Dino will be doing a Rod Temperton special tomorrow morning at 11 a.m. right after Paul Newman. A birthday special. Be sure to check it out right here on Starpoint. And one more time, check out that schedule. A show for every single taste. We got you covered. We got you covered. Now, I played this next track four or five weeks ago. I keep a track of what I've played, so I don't keep repeating tracks. But you know what? It's a soulful birthday, and I love this track. And I'm going to do it one more time. It just has to be done. Let's do it.

perfectly well. A real guilty pleasure of mine. I adore this track. Curtis Hairston would have been his birthday tomorrow. Sadly passed away at a very young age, 34, back in 1996. Singing with BB and Q, of course, in the background. Curtis Hairston, taken from the album of the same name, The Morning After, for example. That's such a cool track. It really is. Soulful birthdays, my good self, Ed W. Oh, and it's Feel Good Friday as we get ready for that weekend. Hope you've got a good weekend lined up and lots of sport going on. Football returns this weekend. Good for some, I guess. Not for others. All right, what to do? Soulful birthdays, Feel Good Friday, Ed W. Right here on Starpoint. Let's do this.

celebrates her birthday. It is coming Wednesday. Happy birthday, Tia. Her current partner is LB Shaw. Yeah, that's interesting. And a track called The Way You Love Me. Happy birthday, Tia, for next week. Funky Phil Gibbs, yours is the one after next. Not too long, not too long. And top of the hour, do not forget, Soulful Sounds with the man himself, Soulful Steve King. He's in Bowl right now, so hopefully he's going to be live. I'm going to try and find out, but not heard just yet. But you'll be covered nonetheless, whatever happens, right here on Starpoint. And check out their schedule, a show for every single taste. Let's continue Soulful Birthdays, a touch of earth, wind and fire. Let's do this.

Andrew Warfoot, long-time member and saxophonist for Earth, Wind & Fire. Would have been his birthday this coming Sunday, but sadly passed away back in 2022 at the age of 71. But what a track in the background. Love this track. Taken from the album I Am, Earth, Wind & Fire, of course, and a track called Star. Big Starpoint welcome to Pasquale, and also one more shout to Mr. Adrian Schooler from Charlotte, North Carolina. Good to see you, my man. Looking forward to that weekend in Charlotte. It's going to be fun, that's for sure. Just join us. Good to see you as well, wherever you may be in this big, wide, funky world as we get ready for that weekend. Now, Funky Phil Gibbs said, it's Rod Temperton. Yeah, I know. He said, can you play any track from the Heatwave album called Candles? I can do that just for you. Sit back and enjoy.

0: It's called Mr. Funky Phil Gibbs, taken from the album Candles, Heatwave of course, and a track called Gangsters of the Groove, written by Rod Templeton, of course. Would have been his birthday today. Now, do not forget, tomorrow morning, 11 a.m. UK time, right here on Stuff Point, Dino is going to do a birthday special paying tribute to the great Rod Templeton right here on Stuff Point. Be sure to check it out. 11 a.m. UK time, the only place to be, right after Mr. Paul Newman, and before that, Steve Carr. What a lineup, what a lineup. Quick word from the sponsor, I'll be back. Stay exactly where you are.
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listening to those 1990s. It keeps on it. Water Deco, just by chance, not by choice. I choose the track. Oh, it's in the 80s. Oh, it's in the 80s. Billy Corr, Paul, of course. The album's called Lately, and a track called Fire in Her Love plays out on this Feel Good Friday as we get ready for that weekend. This next one goes out to Kevin Page. I know you like this. Just for you on this Friday, sit back and enjoy. Here it starts. And off we go.

such a feel-good track for a feel-good Friday right here on Starpoint. It's the main ingredient, of course, featuring Cuba Gooding. Goes out to Kevin Page. And a track called The Evening of Love right here on Starpoint. All right, what's to do? Top of the hour, Steve King. Yeah, I'm looking forward as well. I'm going to kick back with Steve King. Do some chores around the house. And then, yeah, listen to Steve King. What else could you want on a Friday? All right, let's continue. Ed W, Feel Good Fridays right here on Starpoint. Let's do this.

Hopefully you're feeling lucky. Yeah, it's going to be a good weekend for sport. Hopefully your team wins. In the background, High Fashion, of course. And we are feeling lucky on this Friday. Feeling lucky lately. All right, what to do, what to do. Do not forget one more time, Dino with that Rod Templeton special and Steve Carr for that wonderful breakfast show. Start the day the right way, the only way, the Start Point way, 7 a.m. tomorrow morning. And Steve King at the top of the hour. Go check out the schedule, a show for every single taste. Paul Garland returns, actually, 5 o'clock this afternoon. All right, here on Start Point. Now it's going to be good as well. All right, let's continue. Touch a maze on this Feel Good Friday. Let's do this.

show about right on time. We're running out of time for sure. Maze featuring Frankie Beverly, of course, and a track called Right on Time. Now, this next one goes out to Julie Price. She's off to see Stevie Wonder pretty soon. I'm not quite sure when. Next week, the week after, maybe. So just for you on this Feel Good Friday, sit back and enjoy.

No doubt to Judy Price, off to see Stevie pretty soon. Stevie Wonder, of course, our track called Another Star plays out. Well, that's it, guys. 2 hours have flown by as it does. Appreciate your time and ears and company on this Friday. Lots going on. If you're returning from Bowl pretty soon, return safely. If you're staying on for the after party, have a wonderful time as well. Do not forget Nigel Watson will be back on Monday, same time as right now, Aspects of Soul. Check out the UK Soul Chart this coming Sunday between 4 and 6 p.m. for those brand new champs. I will be back next week, so yeah, looking forward to that. Steve King at the top of the hour. And do not forget, check out that schedule I show for every single taste. We've got you covered. Some wonderful shows right here on Starpoint. So check it out, check it out. In the meantime, you know it. Be nice, be kind, be polite. Open that door for somebody. Smile, check on that neighbour. And make this crazy world a better place for one and all. I will see you soon. Take care. Bye for now. AW out of here.

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Podcast, baby, perigo stop, baby, perigo stop. 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
2: Hey, what's up everybody, this is the boy KC Haley from KC and JoJo and Joseph, hanging out with my man right here, Tyrone, and Timeless Tracks. You know what I'm saying, keep me y'all in there, baby.

0: from Los Angeles, California, welcome to Timeless Tracks, America's countdown of the top R&B songs in America. Now, our countdown is based on the peak position of the top 25 songs in the United States over the last six decades, according to Billboard Magazine's R&B Singles Chart. You'll hear some of your favorite songs of yesteryear, along with some history about the artist. And what makes our show unique is that we tell you the date the song was released. I'm your host, Tyrone Dubois. 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
0: Born in South Carolina, Peebo Bryson worked with producer Michael Zager's band and writing for other artists such as Paul Davis, as well as a backup singer for Al Freeman and the Upsetters. He released a single on the Billboard R&B chart December 11, 1982 that peaked at number 16. Here's Peebo Bryson with We Don't Have to Talk About

fourth single released in 1 year. It debuted on the Billboard R&B chart December 11, 1982, and it peaked at number 16 called We Don't Have to Talk About Love. And now we're up to a Timeless Tracks crossover, a song that began on the Billboard R&B chart but crossed over to the all-important Billboard Pop chart. The group Drew Hill released the second single of their career on the Billboard R&B chart January 4th, 1997. But 12 weeks on the Billboard Pop chart, it was the fourth most popular song in America for the week ending March 29th, 1997. Here's Drew Hill and In My Bed.

0: Douglas Tracks crossover, Drew Hill, with a single released on the Billboard R&B chart January 4th, 1997, that crossed over to become the fourth most popular song in America on the Billboard Pop chart for the week ending March 29th, 1997, called In My Bed. And now, back to the countdown.
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0: In the entire career of Toni Braxton, she's received 5 Grammy Awards, 5

singles and 2 platinum singles, but she's only had 1 duet. It was released on the Billboard R&B chart October 3rd, 2009, and it peaked at number 12. Here's Toni Braxton along with Trey Songz and Yesterday.

0: Houston. With help from Trey Songz, a single released on the Billboard R&B chart October 3rd, 2009, that reached number 12 called Yesterday. From Los Angeles, I'm Tyrone Dubois, and you're listening to the countdown of the top R&B songs in America on Timeless Tracks. We're counting down to the number one song in America by a singer who had to be convinced to cross over from gospel to sing R&B music. Now coming up, a Timeless Tracks Extra, a group that was connected to the counterculture of a generation and was the rock era's first integrated band. Their second number one single of their career is coming up.
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2: Son, we got to talk about drinking.
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2: I don't want you touching alcohol till you're old enough.
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0: From Los Angeles, I'm Tyrone Dubois, and this is Timeless Tracks. It's the countdown of the top R&B singles in America over the last six decades, according to Billboard magazine. And we're on great radio stations like Classic Soul in Atlanta, KDEE-FM in Sacramento, California, KCEP in Las Vegas, Nevada, and Cool Aruba, FM 98.9 in the country of Aruba. And now we're up to a Timeless Tracks Extra by a group that was connected to the counterculture of a generation. They combined rock, soul, R&B, and funk. And not only did the group dominate the charts in the late 60s, they were rock's first integrated multi-gendered band. They released a song on the Billboard R&B chart January 10th, 1970, that became the number one song in America. Here's Sly and the

0: Timeless Tracks Extra, Sly and the Family Stone, who were inducted into the Rock and Roll Hall of Fame in 1993. Their fourth top 10 single released on the Billboard R&B chart January 10, 1970, that became their second number one song in America, called Thank You for Letting Me Be Myself Again. And now, back to the countdown.
1: Timeless Track Song Number 6.
0: In the last five decades, Herbie Hancock is one of the most famous jazz musicians in history, second only to Miles Davis. He released the biggest hit of his career on the Billboard R&B chart June 16, 1983, that peaked at number 6. It's

0: Herbie Hancock, who won an Oscar for his score in the film Round Midnight, with a song released on the Billboard R&B chart June 16, 1983, that reached number 6 called Rocket. And now we're up to another Timeless Tracks crossover, a song that began on the Billboard R&B chart but crossed over to the all-important Billboard Pop chart. Barbara Lewis placed her first top 10 single on the Billboard R&B chart May 25th, 1963. But 8 weeks on the Billboard Pop chart, it was the third most popular song in America for the week ending June 23rd, 1963. Here's Barbara Lewis and Hello Stranger.
1: Chubop, chubop, my baby. Chubop, chubop.

0: Timeless Tracks crossover, Barbra Lewis, with a song that debuted on the Billboard R&B chart May 25th, 1963, that crossed over to become the third most popular song in America on the Billboard Pop chart for the week ending June 23rd, 1963. It's called Hello Stranger. I'm Jerome Dubois, and you're listening to the top R&B songs in America right here on Timeless Tracks. We're headed to a number one song in America. Now coming up, a Timeless Tracks trivia question from a listener in New York who wanted to know if a number one song in America was based on the artist's country, when in actuality, it was based on his neighborhood. His only number one song is coming up.
1: What's up, LA? This is Felton Potter from Confunction. Thank you for joining me and Tyrone here on Timeless Tracks. We will be right back.
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10: Knew I was stuck at this kid's house for the night. I decided to just go to sleep and get the night over with. But those guys came into the bedroom and got into a massive pillow fight. Let me tell you, it's not easy falling asleep when a sweaty little kid falls on you every 5 seconds. Even after the lights went out, Raleigh and his friends stayed up. A bunch of them snuck up on me to try and pull the hand in a bowl of warm water trick. Well, that was enough for me. I went downstairs to sleep in the basement, even though it was pitch black. I left my sleeping bag upstairs, and that was a mistake, because it was freezing. I think it was probably the longest night of my life. 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
0: The group Rolls Royce was once the backup band for Edwin Starr, who sung the hit single War. Starr introduced them to producer Norman Whitfield, and the results were several hits, including the single released on the Billboard R&B chart February 26, 1977. It reached number 3. Here's Rolls Royce.

Grace, their second top 10 single released on the Billboard R&B chart February 26, 1977. It peaked at number 3 called I Wanna Get Next to You. And now we're up to a Timeless Tracks trivia question sent to me at timelesstracks@gmail.com. Sherman Lewis of the Bronx, New York, wanted to know what part of Jamaica did the singer Tom Brown come from? Well, Sherman, Tom Brown wasn't from Jamaica.

0: Timeless Tracks Trip. 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And if you have any Timeless Tracks trivia questions, send it to me at timelesstracks@gmail.com. 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
1: Timeless Tracks song number two.
0: In a span of 14 months, Chris Brown had five consecutive top 10 singles, and his second single, released on the Billboard R&B chart December 17th, 2005, reached number two. Here's Chris Brown with Yo, Excuse Me, Miss.

released on the Billboard R&B chart December 17, 2005, that reached number two, called Yo, Excuse Me, Miss. And before we get to the number one song in America, we've added a Timeless Tracks moment, which spotlights a number one song in America from the Billboard R&B singles chart. Perry McKissick was born in Oakland, California, and the cousin of R&B singer Sherelle. She was also a backup singer for the group Confunction, but she's best known as the manager of TLC. But as a solo singer, she released a single on the Billboard R&B chart August 18, 1990, that

0: a timeless track moment, Pebbles, with her third number one single in America, released on the Billboard R&B Singles Chart, August 18, 1990, called Giving You the Benefit. I'm Tyrone Dubois, and this is Timeless Tracks in Los Angeles. Coming up, a recap of the countdown and the number one song in America by a singer who pursued a career as a gospel singer but was convinced to cross over to R&B. His only top 10 single is coming up.
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3: Steven.
4: Who said that?
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0: From Los Angeles, I'm Tyrone Dubois, and this is Timeless Tracks. We're up to the number one song in America. But before we get there, let's recap the countdown by the number, artist, and year. Number 16, Bebo Bryson, 1982. Number 12, Toni Braxton along with Trey Songz in 2009. Number 6, Herbie Hancock in 1983. Number 3 is Rolls Royce in 1977. And the number 2 song in America was Chris Brown in 2005.
9: Number 1.
0: And now we're up to the number 1 song in America. It's by a singer who pursued a career in gospel music. He relocated to Memphis in 1957 and joined a group called the Spirit of Memphis Quartet. But the president of the gospel record label convinced him to cross over to sing R&B. And the result was a single released on the Billboard R&B chart August 8, 1964 that became the number 1 song in America. Here's Joe Hinton and Bunny, How Time Slips Away.

0: Joe Hinton, his only top 10 single and the number one song in America, released on the Billboard R&B chart August 8, 1964, called Funny How Time Slips Away. You've just heard the top R&B songs in America over the last six decades on Timeless Tracks, America's countdown of the top R&B songs in America over the last six decades. The research for Timeless Tracks comes from the Billboard Book of Number Ones by Fred Bronson, the top R&B singles by Joel Whitburn, and information about the artist comes from various internet sources, including Soul Tracks, Oldies, VH1, Biography, and the artist's official web pages. Timeless Tracks is produced by Jerome Dubois in association with Wind Chimes Productions, and the executive producer of Timeless Tracks is from the studios of Andrew Capra in Los Angeles, California. I'm Jerome Dubois. Join us again as we go back into time to find the top R&B songs in America over the last six decades. And for more information on our show, you could reach us at www.timelesstraxx.com. I'm Jerome Dubois, and never stop dreaming.
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